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0: Zing 96, better music and more of it. Oh, come on, Queen. They do go on a little bit, don't they? But I do like it. Don't Get Me Now, Don't Stop Me Now. Great song by Queen. Never, ever say a bad word against that band, that's for certain. Mark, in for your Saturday morning. I trust things are going very well for you. Great artist David Bowie coming up in just a moment. Yeah, look, maybe it's my age, but I really like that era of Bowie music. That coming up next, here is Zing.
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0: Zinc 96, better music and more of it. Little Punchy there with Survivor and Eye of the Tiger. Well, it's getting to that time of the morning where you're up and about, moving around. Maybe you do a little bit of, you know, shadow boxing in the kitchen. Why not? Hello there, Mark, in for your Saturday morning. Come back very soon with Akka Dakka. They just produced great rock music. And it's coming up next here at Zinc.
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0: Zing 96, better music and more of it. We are leading up to the 11 o'clock news bulletin. That coming up in just a moment. Check in on all the sport around the nation as well. Hope your footy team is doing very well, like mine will be tonight. Go you Brisbane Lions. Pink Floyd on the way. Also a song from Boy Meets Girl. And the great Luther Vandross and Janet Jackson are coming up. It is all headed your way right here at Zinc 96.
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2: Good morning. Check out those roads for your Saturday. Any quick road with delays through Sunshine Beach, Gympie Terrace and Weaver Road, also with congestion in both directions. Memorial Avenue, busy in Tewantin with those ongoing roadworks, slowing things down there. Yandina Coolum Road looking sticky in both directions too through Coolum Beach. Noosa Drive looking busy now through Noosa Heads and the Bruce Highway struggling outbound from Murrumba Downs to Caboolture. This week at IGA, get Coca-Cola 12 by 300ml varieties, half price, just $12. That's worth pulling over for in September 22 at participating stores. Stores excludes IGA local grocer. It's Nathaniel with the latest traffic on Zinc 96.
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9: Hi there, Alana McIntyre here with the latest. Donald Trump has announced he has reached an agreement to give the US permanent control over security and all other needs in Greenland. The leaders of Denmark and Greenland have indicated a deal is going to be signed in New York next week on the sidelines of the United Nations General Assembly. Meantime, Donald Trump has also announced he's banning CNN and two other media outlets from the White House, accusing them of delivering fake news. Authorities are yet to track down the shark believed to be behind a fatal shark attack in Perth after being ordered to destroy the animal. Beaches are still closed in parts of Perth after the male victim, understood to be in his 60s, was pulled under the water by the animal yesterday morning during a regular morning swim just south of Hillary's Boat Harbour. Briefly, Raptor Squad officers in New South Wales have charged four people from Victoria who allegedly travelled to Sydney to carry out criminal contracts linked to two shootings earlier this month, and Princess Diana's brother standing by his explosive claims about King Charles. Ahead of his book launch next week, Earl Spencer has told the BBC about a phone call he had with the then Prince of Wales shortly after Princess Diana died.
10: And then he said, "We'll forget her soon enough." After a stunned silence, I said, "I cannot believe you just said that."
9: The royals have released a statement saying His Majesty is mindful that the pain of fraternal grief can cloud reason and affect judgment.
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9: Trent Robinson may inject Angus Crichton into the starting side for the Roosters' sudden death finals clash against the Sharks. The veteran back rower has been named on the bench on his return from a foot injury. His coach could throw a selection curveball before kickoff.
11: He's ready to go, so he could start or come off the bench. Yeah, Gus is ready to go.
9: Fremantle are through to the AFL Grand Final after beating the Swans 83-71 at the SCG.
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0: Simple from the Bureau today saying sunny and the chance of fog early in the morning, heading for a top of 32 degrees, overnight low tonight of 8.
1: 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My angel is the centrepole. Angel is the centrepole. The 90s and 2000s. Stop moving. Can you feel the music? And 60s and 70s tracks that stand

0: 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Great music just then. 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Before that, Goanna and Solid Rock. A great Aussie song. We're going to come back in just a moment. We're going to dance it up a little bit with Ace of Base. Get you going on your Saturday morning. That coming up next. Here is Zinc.
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0: King 96, Better Music and More of It. That, by the way, is the greatest song ever written. Yeah, yeah, absolutely. I will fight that to the death, A-ha and Take On Me. Saw a great documentary with A-ha recently, and the other members of the band have no problem at all with the lead singer, Morten Harkett, getting all the attention. And he gets a lot of things given to him and all that, gets better rooms, flies better. They have no problem with all that because he's such a great lead singer. And also the fact that, hey, that's just his job in the band. Really cool. A-ha, Take On Me, as I said, best song ever made. We've got a pretty good one coming up in just a moment from LRB. That coming up next here at Zinc.
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0: Zing 96, better music and more of it. Getting up to the 12 o'clock news bulletin. We'll check in on all your sport as well. That coming up next. And then the music rolls on. Hall & Oates are on the way. And you may be asking yourself, what time is it? Well, I can tell you it's hammer time.
1: Can't touch this. Can't touch this.
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2: 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Had to prove it to the crowd.
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4: G'day, check of those roads for you once again. Eni Creek Road with a few delays through Sunshine Beach. Gympie Terrace and Weaver Road also slow in both directions at the moment. Morrill Avenue a little slow through Taunton with some ongoing roadwork slowing things down there. Yandina Coolum Road seeing the usual congestion through Coolum Beach. Beckmans Road a little sticky through Taunton. Noosa Drive with some congestion through Noosa Heads and the Bruce Highway. A crawl northbound at the moment from Murrumba Downs to Caboolture. 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It's Nathaniel with the latest traffic on Zinc 96.
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10: Hi there, Alana McIntyre here with the latest. A deal between the US and Denmark over Greenland is set to be signed next week. Donald Trump says the agreement is going to grant the US permanent control over security and all other needs. Denmark's prime minister has confirmed an agreement will be signed at the United Nations General Assembly next week in NYC. The announcement came shortly after Donald Trump announced plans to ban CNN and two other major US media outlets from the White House. Trump saying CNN, MS Now and Politico shouldn't be able to constantly write or report fiction and lies. Princess Diana's brother's doubling down on the claims he's made in his new book about King Charles. Earl Spencer has told the BBC about a phone call he had days after Diana's death back in 1997. He says the then Prince of Wales told him, "We'll forget her soon enough."
11: I can tell you here and now, those are exactly the words he said. I've only ever had two calls on the line with Prince Charles at any stage of my life. I was hyper alert to what he was saying.
10: Authorities are still searching for a shark measuring up to 6 metres long following a fatal attack at a popular beach in Perth. Witnesses say the male victim was dragged under the water repeatedly yesterday just south of Hillary's Boat Harbour. The Sorrento Beach tragedy is the fifth deadly shark attack in Australia this year. And the Prime Minister is heading to the US, going to California first. Anthony Albanese is due to meet the boss of Apple to discuss online safety.
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10: The Sharks and the Roosters will square off in September for the fourth time since 2018. Tonight, it's a do-or-die clash happening at Allianz. And Dean Cox is left with a mix of pride and devastation after Sydney's AFL Finals campaign came to an end. The Swans falling to Frio 83-71 in their prelim at the SCG. Their coach proud of the players who stepped up in the absence of the suspended Pullman Five.
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0: Looking at tomorrow and pretty much exactly the same weather-wise as today. Sunny and a top of 31 degrees, heading for an overnight low tonight of 9.
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0: 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I love that jangly piano sound to Lynyrd Skynyrd there. That is Sweet Home Alabama. And, oh, what a loss to the world. George Michael and Careless Whisper. Guilty Feet Have Got No Rhythm. One of the best lines ever written in a song. How can you compare to that? We're going to come back in just a moment. Bon Jovi is on the way. That coming up next here at Zinc.
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0: Zing 96, better music and more of it. There's Cold Chisel and Forever Now. Great Aussie rock. We're in a bit of a rock vein at the moment because Kiss coming up in just a moment. From your scrappy Australian band Cold Chisel to your polished band Kiss with all the makeup on. And yet two great songs. We will play that one for you next here at Zing.
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2: Good afternoon. Northeasterly winds around 15 knots. A high tide at 2:45. And there's up to 3/4 of a metre of east-southeasterly swell at 10 to 11 second intervals. Check up in the corner at Sunshine, Yoorumba or Kawana Pocket down to S Bends. 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

0: 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We're leading up to the 1 o'clock news bulletin. 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Bilko will be back again next week, actually, on The Breakfast Show, and then handling this shift next weekend. Got some great music on the way. Meatloaf coming up. Also, the great Billy Ocean. And I really like this guy. Did a great interview with Chris Isaak. Him and his drummer, Kenny, they were very funny, actually. That is all coming up straight out of the news here at Zinc.
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8: I'm John Fabris. Australia's PMs landed in California ahead of the UN General Assembly with world leaders. Anthony Albanese has AI on the agenda.
9: We need to make sure we shape its use in the interests of humanity rather than allow it to shape us.
8: WA's fisheries minister's given the go-ahead to destroy a shark that killed a 63-year-old man off a Perth beach yesterday. It's thought to be a great white up to 6 metres long. These locals spoke to Seven.
10: It's like a scene off Jaws. Her body is getting flicked around like a rag doll.
11: It's very sad and very scary because a lot of people swim here.
8: And America's poised to re-establish the type of large military presence it had mid-last century in Greenland as President Trump announces a deal with Denmark. Republican Congressman Byron Donalds telling Fox it's a win for national security.
12: These kind of deals actually allow for peace to be maintained globally once everybody kind of knows very clearly what the boundaries are.
13: Sport. 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
14: Well, Craig Fitzgibbon is carving his own identity as Sharks coach after a decade learning under Trent Robinson at the Roosters. It's as the squads do battle in tonight's sudden death NRL semi-final at the SFS.
15: Never silly enough to imitate or clone. He's a unique guy and a unique coach, and I'm entirely different as a man, and I think any coach has to do things their own way. Otherwise, you've got to be authentic in our job.
14: The Raiders are through to the NRLW prelim, upsetting West Tigers 6-0 at Campbelltown Stadium. Frio will find out its AFL Grand Final opponent today when Hawthorn and Brisbane do battle at the MCG. The Dockers within striking distance of a maiden flag, and coach Dustin Longmuir is grateful to have 8 days to prepare.
16: Charter flights have all been mapped out. A lot of the work has been done behind the scenes already. So, yeah, we'll get the players tomorrow, outline the schedule, get them in here probably Sunday and talk about the week and some of the distractions and how we're going
14: to
16: handle it.
14: And Travis Head with a century to guide Australia to an 84-run win over Zimbabwe in the second ODI. That's sport. I'm Harrison Preed.
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0: Looking at tomorrow and pretty much exactly the same weather-wise as today. Sunny and a top of 31 degrees, heading for an overnight low tonight of 9.
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0: 96 Better Music and More Over. Just drifting away with Dobie Gray on your Saturday afternoon. Going to come back in just a moment with a guy who changed his name a bunch of times. Yeah, the magical purple one, Prince. Remember, he was just a symbol for a little while and no one knew what to call him or how to call it. And just the artist formerly known as Prince Symbol is what I think they settled on. He is with the new power generation. Prince, we will play it for you next here at Zing.
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0: 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That is the Bangles and Eternal Flame. Hello there, Mark, in for your weekend. I trust things are going very well. Quite a nice looking day outside at the moment. Dire Straits come back in just a moment. Do you remember Mark Knopfler? And when he was on the show with Yana Vent, and she was just laughing and giggling and flirting all the way through an interview. And then he went and broke his arm in the Adelaide Grand Prix celebrity race. 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

0: Zing 96, better music and more of it. We're just rolling our way through a Saturday, feeling pretty good about things. Love a weekend. You know, we've got a long weekend coming up soon, the King's birthday in a couple of weeks. Cannot wait for that one. News coming up in just a moment, then back to the music. Phil Collins on the way. Think twice. It was from one of the albums where he had his face on the cover. The joke there is that every album had his face on the cover. And then he re-released them when he was older. It looked really wonderful, actually. It was nice to see. REM coming up. Best beard in the music business nowadays. That is REM. Also Thelma Houston. Those songs and more coming up next here at Zinc.
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8: I'm John Fabris. A hunt is on in WA for a killer shark that claimed the life of a 63-year-old man off a Perth beach yesterday. State Fisheries Minister Jackie Jarvis has ordered it be destroyed.
9: Setting drum lines, this capture gear is what DPIRD do on a regular basis when they are tagging sharks. They are well versed in doing this operation.
8: Another extension of the relaxing of minimum stockholding of fuel has been granted. Federal Energy Minister Chris Bowen pushing it out to the end of January.
10: While Australia's fuel security system remains very strong, there does remain pressure internationally, and I think it's appropriate to give those fuel companies that just little bit of extra flexibility.
8: And world leaders, including Anthony Albanese, are assembling in the US for the UN General Assembly in New York. The PM's ready to discuss various topics.
11: Artificial intelligence and making sure that we seize the opportunities whilst being very conscious about mitigating the risks, part of the global discussion that's taking place.
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13: The Roosters reckon the Sharks have a few chinks in their armour as they prepare to do battle in tonight's sudden death NRL final at the SFS. But coach Trent Robinson says they won't get fixated on exploiting Cronulla's weaknesses.
14: In these games, you've got to know where to get to and what to look at in opposition, but we want to play our game really well.
1: And some of that will be at certain players, but it'll be mostly through our style of play.
13: The Raiders are through to the NRLW prelim with a 6-0 win over the West Tigers. The Broncos and Knights clash in this afternoon's elimination final. The Hawks bracing for the Lions to apply tags on their stars in the Twilight AFL prelim at the MCG. Coach Sam Mitchell expecting midfielder Jai Newcombe to be hunted by Brisbane star Josh Dunkley.
14: Dunks has been amazing for a long time, and I'm glad he gets some credit from the outside world, because he's a player who, when you watch as a coach, you love what he does, and you imagine that they would. I watch it and I don't like it that much.
13: Queensland is hosting Victoria in the One Day Cup season opener. That's Sport. I'm Harrison Preeb.
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0: Looking at tomorrow, and pretty much exactly the same weather-wise as today, sunny and a top of 31 degrees, heading for an overnight low tonight of 9.
15: 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My angel is a set of home. Angel is a set of home. The 90s and 2000s. Oh, baby, like a flower. Stop moving. Can you feel the music? And 60s and 70s tracks that stand

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0: 96 Better Music and More of It. Have you seen the photos of the Gallagher brothers together again at last? That is Oasis Wonderwall, and they're doing a tour, and they will perform that song as they're touring around the world, although it's freaky just seeing them both standing next to each other after so many years of fighting. It is good to be back, and I would definitely go if they get their way to Brisbane to the Oasis concert. We're going to come back in just a moment. America on the way. Yeah, pretty smooth sounds of America. That's coming up next here at Zinc.
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0: Zing 96, better music and more of it. That's it for me. Have a really great day. Bilko and Jade back on deck tomorrow. Janitor Mikey, we've put him back in the janitor cupboard, but he'll be out again, I'm sure, in the future. Have a really great weekend. I'll catch up with you again soon. Bye-bye.
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5: I'm John Fabris, the PM's touchdown in America, where he's joining world leaders with the UN General Assembly. First, he's to meet with Apple bosses to discuss tech.
6: Tomorrow, here in San Francisco, will be an important day looking at new technology and how we make sure we protect children in particular.
5: An update on Australia's fuel supplies finds 41 days of petrol in reserve, 31 for diesel and 32 of jet fuel. While calling those numbers strong, Energy Minister Chris Bowen is giving fuel companies ongoing leeway on minimum fuel stock obligations.
7: I have taken a decision to extend that relaxation until the end of January.
5: And the US and Denmark are to sign a deal allowing for America to rebuild its military presence in Greenland. Republican Congressman Byron Donalds telling Fox it's strategically important.
8: Anytime we can get an opportunity to make sure that we have abilities to continue to defend our homeland in a peaceful way, it's always good news. Kudos to President Trump and his team.
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9: The Roosters reckon the Sharks have a few chinks in their armour as they prepare to do battle in tonight's sudden death NRL final at the SFS. But coach Trent Robinson says they won't get fixated on exploiting Cronulla's weaknesses.
10: In these games, you've got to know where to get to and what to look at in opposition, but we want to play our game really well. And some of that will be at certain players, but it'll be mostly through our style of play.
9: The Raiders are through to the NRLW prelim with a 6-0 win over the West Tigers. The Broncos and Knights clash in this afternoon's elimination final. The Hawks bracing for the Lions to apply tags on their stars in the Twilight AFL prelim at the MCG. Coach Sam Mitchell expecting midfielder Jai Newcombe to be hunted by Brisbane star Josh Dunkley.
11: Dunks has been amazing for a long time, and I think I'm glad he gets some credit from the outside world, because he's a player who, when you watch as a coach, you love what he does, and you imagine that they would. I watch it and I don't like it that much.
9: Queensland is hosting Victoria in the One Day Cup season opener. That's Sport. I'm Harrison Preeve.
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0: Looking at tomorrow and pretty much exactly the same weather-wise as today, sunny and a top of 31 degrees, heading for an overnight low tonight of 9.
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24: This is the show with a reason for every song we play. Anastasia is on our birthday list this week. Everybody who's been celebrating a birthday gets mentioned towards the end of the show. Anastasia's in a very special position as our feature artist as well for the very first time. I got a great defining moment for an Aussie anthem released 40 years ago. Coming up very soon, the Aussie Top 5 recap comes to us from September 18, 1989, and the AC/DC album that was in part named after a character in a cartoon is our classic album double. We're talking Dirty Deeds, Done Dirt Cheap, released 50 years ago this week. But let's start with a trio of firsts. First up, One Hit Wonders, Wild Cherry, hit number one in America this week 50 years ago with Play That Funky Music. Welcome to This Week in Music.

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0: This week in Music's On, there's some T-Rex for you this weekend. Mark Boland died in a car accident this week back in 1977. That's Children of the Revolution. It's Jason Staveley here. The latest music news coming up for you next hour and the Aussie Top 5. What was number one in Australia this week in 1989? I'll play that for you. And we've got a heavenly birthday to acknowledge as well before too long.
1: Jonesy and Amanda.
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5: Oh.
6: Mama! Oh, my God, you look so ugly.
4: Dear me.
3: My wife got it done.
4: Well, it looks severe day one.
3: It does. One day I came home and I said, what's happened? She said, what? And I said, well, it looks like Angry Birds.
4: I remember that time I got a spray tan and the same sort of thing. It's much darker and It goes dark for a couple of hours and you shower it off. I walked in and my husband said, Buller.
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0: It's This Week in Music with a reason for every song we play. Kate Bush is on the list this weekend as she put out her fifth album, The Hounds of Love, this week in 1985. Went on to have New Musical Express place it at number 48 on their 500 Greatest Albums of All Time list. From it, that's Running Up That Hill. You got Jason Staveley on the subject of great albums. Dirty Deeds Done Dirt Cheap from AC/DC was released 50 years ago this week. It's our classic album double a little later on. Latest music news is on the way. And up next, I'll play you Cher's biggest hit, a song that she had to sort out some of the lyrics for.
1: 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A girl can be heartbroken over a guy for one verse. That's it. And they had her heartbroken for both verses. And I went,
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20: I'm John Fabris. Anthony Albanese's arrived in America, where AI and tech will be part of discussions at the UN General Assembly. The PM starting in California for a meeting with Apple.
21: Australia is seen as a world leader when it comes to digital safety, particularly with regard to children. Other nations are reaching out, looking at the work that Australia has done.
20: A large shark is to be killed if found in the wake of its fatal attack on a 63-year-old man yesterday at a Perth beach. WA's Fisheries Minister issuing the destroy order.
22: I consider the exceptional circumstances of the attack, the hazard posed by the shark and the potential recovery of coronial evidence.
20: And questions arise over whether President Trump's ban on three media outlets, including CNN from the White House, is legal. Donald Trump accuses them of fake news while here in Australia. Labor Minister Chris Bowen advocates for journalistic freedom.
23: What happens in other countries is a matter for them, but in Australia, every politician should be subject to scrutiny.
15: Sport. 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
24: Trent Robinson may inject Angus Crichton into the starting side for the Roosters' sudden death finals clash against the Sharks. The veteran back rower has been named on the bench in his return from a foot injury, but the coach could throw a selection curveball.
25: He's ready to go, so he could start or come off the bench. Yeah, Gus is ready to go, so he'll go into the mix there. He will.
24: The Broncos and the Knights are kicking off in a do-or-die NRLW final in Brisbane. Hawthorn is hoping to feed off the energy of the MCG crowd in its AFL prelim against the Lions. Coach Sam Mitchell says his players are embracing the Twilight blockbuster.
26: To me, preliminary finals are the greatest game to go to as a fan. 90% of the crowd goes for one of the two teams playing, and hopefully 90% of that 90% goes for us.
24: While Sydney's suspended Pullman Five are expected to be back at the club for the start of pre-season training. Isaac Heaney, Chad Warner, Nick Blakey, James Jordan and Riley Bice missing the Swans loss to Frio last night. News Corp is reporting they're due to return in November. That's sport, I'm Harrison Preeb.
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27: Looking at tomorrow and pretty much exactly the same weather-wise as today. Sunny and a top of 31 degrees, heading for an overnight low tonight of 9.
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0: Going to check the latest music news for you this hour and play the number one song in Australia from the 18th of September 1989 as we recap the Aussie chart from that week. Let's get back to the music, though, with Cher. We play her because the computer program called Auto-Tune that she made very famous in the late 90s was released this week back in 1997. Found this on YouTube.
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34: Pitch correction, is that a euphemism for fixing bad singers?
35: Yes, we fix bad singers.
33: You're changing the frequency of the sound that came out of my vocal cords.
35: Yes.
36: Christmas, Christmas.
33: Changing pitch isn't new. You can change someone's voice by fast-forwarding on a tape recorder. But you'd sound like, well, a chipmunk. Pitch correction software lets you change the pitch while keeping the essential tone of a voice the same.
34: You're telling me a singer can sing into a microphone a bad note and out the speakers comes a good note?
1: Yes.
34: Now that's evil.
2: 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Is that evil?
0: He is a very brave man saying something like that. Anyway, on the anniversary of Auto Tune's release, here's Cher. 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

0: number one in America this week in 84 with Missing You. It's Jason Staveley here. There's a very well-known AC/DC album that in part can thank a cartoon from 1962 for its title. The name of the cartoon was Beanie and Cecil. One of the characters in that cartoon was called Dishonest John. Angus Young will explain the connection before the end of the show, and we'll play Kylie for you next.
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0: This week in music, there's Dire Straits. Mark Knopfler announced the band was breaking up this week back in 1988. Fortunately for a Dire Straits fan, that didn't last long. They got back together in 1991. Then it was over again. Forever, it seems. We also played Richard Marx, Right Here Waiting, was number one in Australia this week in 1989. Richard is on our birthday list, which we run through next hour. We'll start the hour with a heavenly birthday, line up another track from Anastasia, and a couple from Dirty Deeds Done Dirt Cheap from AC/DC.
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15: I'm John Fabris. Catch and kill order for a great white shark has been declared by WA's fisheries minister. The shark fatally attacked a 63-year-old man yesterday at a Perth beach.
16: It will be a matter of setting drum lines. A team is actually on the south coast tagging sharks as we speak and have tagged a shark this morning.
15: Australia's PM landed in America today ahead of the UN's General Assembly with world leaders. Anthony Albanese has AI on the agenda.
17: We need to make sure we shape its use in the interests of humanity rather than allow it to shape us.
15: And America's poised to re-establish the type of large military presence it had mid-last century in Greenland as President Trump announces a deal with Denmark. Republican Congressman Byron Donalds telling Fox it's a win for national security.
18: These kind of deals actually allow for peace to be maintained globally once everybody kind of knows very clearly what the boundaries are. So congratulations to President Trump and his team.
13: Sports. 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
19: Cronulla faces familiar NRL Finals foes the Roosters in tonight's do or die clash at the SFS. The two sides squaring off in September for a fourth time since 2018. Sharks coach Craig Fitzgibbon drawing on lessons from the past.
20: Less so than the opponent. Every final series you play, you're gathering lessons out of that. Obviously, good and bad. There's always, unless you get the ultimate prize, there's plenty of lessons and that you can take away and learn from.
19: The Broncos have raced out to a 30-0 lead over the Knights in the first half of their NRL W elimination final. Will Day is riding the wave of Hawthorn's AFL finals charge after injury robbed him of previous tilts in September. The star midfielder making his first appearance in a prelim against Brisbane shortly at the G, telling Seven he's savouring every moment.
21: The hard thing at the time is not knowing if you'll get there in the end, and a bit of relief as well, finally getting to soak up these weeks.
19: And Travis Henn is blasting his 8th ODI century as Australia crossed Zimbabwe by 84 runs. That's sport. I'm Harrison Preeve.
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22: Looking at tomorrow and pretty much exactly the same weather-wise as today. Sunny and a top of 31 degrees. Heading for an overnight low tonight of 9.
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0: We'll run through everybody on our birthday list this hour, including Anastasia, who is our feature artist. Got a couple of tracks lined up from Dirty Deeds, Done Dirt, Cheap from Aka Daka. It's our classic album double. And let's start the hour with a heavenly birthday, Amy Winehouse.
27: Back to Black is about being in a relationship. When it's finished, you go back to what you know, except that I wasn't working, so I couldn't go and find myself back into work. And where the guy I was seeing went back to his ex-girlfriend, I didn't have anything to go back to, so I guess I went back to a very black few months, you know, doing silly things, as you do when you're 22 and then young. I had about a year and a half off, and I was drinking a lot, not anything terrible, I was just trying to forget about the fact that I had finished this relationship. And my management at the time thought I was, I wasn't working, so I didn't see them a lot. They just kind of stepped in and thought they were being the good guys by just stepping in and strong-arming me into a rehabilitation centre, but just didn't really need it.
0: Didn't really need it, she thought. Shame she didn't listen, right? Amy Winehouse, Heavenly Birthday. It's This Week in Music.

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0: Jackson back in 2024. You got Jason Staveley here. AC/DC's Dirty Deeds Done Dirt Cheap can thank a cartoon from the 60s called Beanie and Cecil in part for the album title. Angus Young will explain more as we get ready to play a couple of tracks from it in the next 15 minutes. Then we'll check everybody on our birthday list.
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He was chasing.

0: It's This Week in Music. That's AC/DC. Dirty Deeds Done Dirt Cheap. Our classic album double this week, with the title track to the record and Jailbreak, named after the business card for Dirty John on that 1960s cartoon called Beanie and Cecil. You got Jason Staveley here. Pearl Jam is still to come, and we'll run through everybody on our birthday list next.
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12: Hi, I'm Hannah Davies. Geelong has handed Collingwood its sixth loss of the AFLW season, downing their depleted opponents 90-49. Last-minute replacement for Bree Davey, ex-Super Netballer Liv Lewis made her debut for the Pies, kicking a goal. WNBL preseason continues in Townsville, Geelong Venom overcoming the UC Capitals 90-86. The Broncos and Knights are fighting for survival in the NRLW final series, and the Wallaroos will take on France at home early tomorrow in rugby's WXV Global Series.
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0: Wishing Morten Harkett from A-ha a happy birthday this week. Also Richard Marx. Shannon Knoll. Flo Rida's on the list. Nick Jonas. Lowell Cream from 10cc. Kids in the Kitchen lead singer Scott Kahn. Happy birthday, Anastasia. Bill Medley. Nile Rodgers. Tim Rodgers from UMI. Extreme's Nuno Bettencourt. And happy birthday also to Alana Curry from the Thompson Twins. It's This Week in Music.

0: It's This Week in Music with Pearl Jam. They selected Eddie Vedder as their lead singer this week back in 1990 after he'd auditioned by adding some vocals to a couple of tracks they'd sent him on a cassette. That's Daughter. Now, coming up next weekend on the 15th anniversary of the band Split, REM will be our feature artist. We'll give you an Aussie Top 5 recap from September 21st, 1998. X from INXS is our classic album double. We're going to catch up with the lead singer from the Dandy Warhols, Courtney Taylor Taylor, as they get closer to touring in November and December. That's next weekend. Have a brilliant week, and thanks for having us on.
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10: I'm John Fabris. World leaders, including Anthony Albanese, are assembling in the US for the UN General Assembly. The PM's ready to discuss a range of topics.
11: Artificial intelligence and making sure that we seize the opportunities whilst being very conscious about mitigating the risks, part of the global discussion that's taking place.
10: A hunt's on in WA for a killer shark that claimed the life of a 63-year-old man off a Perth beach yesterday. State Fisheries Minister Jackie Jarvis has ordered it to be destroyed.
12: Setting drum lines, this capture gear is what Deep Herd do on a regular basis when they are tagging sharks. They are well versed in doing this operation.
10: And another extension of the relaxing of minimum stockholding of fuels being granted, Federal Energy Minister Chris Bowen pushing it out to the end of January.
13: While Australia's fuel security system remains very strong, there does remain pressure internationally, and I think it's appropriate to give those fuel companies that little bit of extra flexibility.
8: Sports. 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
14: The Roosters host the Sharks in tonight's sudden death NRL final at the SFS. Our league expert Corey Oates backing the Tricolours in a close contest.
15: The Sharks, if they can get their attack really flowing well, if the Roosters are off by the tiniest bit, they can really make a game of this. But I'm just going purely by, I don't know, they've been so dominant all year, the Roosters. I still think they're a massive threat in this competition.
14: The Broncos charging towards an NRLW prelim, leading the Knights 40-6 late in the second half. Hawthorn and Brisbane are trading in their AFL prelim final at the MCG. The Hawks leading by 4 points in the early exchanges. Coach Sam Mitchell telling Fox Footy pre-game the nerves have kicked in.
16: Probably last night watching the footy, you realise the noise and the scrutiny that goes onto these games and started to feel a bit more real.
14: The NBL season tips off tonight. Melbourne United up against Adelaide 36ers, Perth to host South East Melbourne, and Queensland has set Victoria a target of 336 for victory in their one-day cup clash at Allan Border Field. That's sport. I'm Harrison Freed.
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17: Looking at tomorrow and pretty much exactly the same weather-wise as today. Sunny and a top of 31 degrees, heading for an overnight low tonight of 9.
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Bilko and Jade for breakfast. Jonesy and Amanda for the drive home. And the Feel Good Workday for better music and more of it right across the day. 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The heart is

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0: Here at Zinc 96, Vilco and Jade have always wanted to run away to the circus. Although after years of early wake-ups, some would say they're already there. In fact, Vilco reckons he'd make a great circus performer. He's already mastered the incredible disappearing diet. Ashton's Great Australian Circus is coming to Gympie these school holidays, September 25 to October 4. 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

0: Here at Zinc 96, Bilko and Jade have always wanted to run away to the circus. Although after years of early wake-ups, some would say they're already there. In fact, Bilko reckons he'd make a great circus performer. He's already mastered the incredible disappearing diet. Ashton's Great Australian Circus is coming to Gympie these school holidays, September 25 to October 4. And here's your chance to experience breathtaking aerial acts, amazing contortion, laugh-out-loud comedy, and the incredible globe riders from Brazil that'll have you gripping the edge of your seat. And all this week, Bilko and Jade have tickets for you and your family. So round them up and run away together with Zinc 96.
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4: 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Angel is a centipole. 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And 60s and 70s tracks that stand the test of time. 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
6: Good morning, Alana McIntyre here with the latest. As Anthony Albanese continues his week-long trip across the United States, the federal opposition leader is promising one of the biggest cuts to immigration in Australian history. Angus Taylor has addressed the New South Wales Liberal Conference, saying he's going to cap migration based on the number of houses that get built each year. The Liberal leader also accusing Anthony Albanese of having no respect for the truth.
7: And for this Prime Minister, a broken promise is never a broken promise. It's a change in position. For this Prime Minister, a fall from a stage isn't a fall from a stage. It's a step back.
6: Iran-backed Houthi militants in Yemen say they've carried out drone and missile attacks in Saudi Arabia. Thick black smoke's been seen near the international airport in the country's capital after air raid alerts rang out. A father who was killed by a shark in Perth is being remembered as a generous and devoted family man. 63-year-old Greg O'Neill was swimming with his friend at Sorrento Beach when he was pulled under by a great white. Some attempts across parts of South Australia, New South Wales and Victoria today, where the mercury is set to soar into the mid-30s. The warmer weather has been contributing to an early end to the ski season at most resorts. And tonight, John Farnham will be celebrated at a special tribute show at Rod Laver Arena in Melbourne. The main man won't be in the crowd, though. His family revealing his health has deteriorated in recent months.
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6: The Chooks will play the Dolphins in a preliminary final next week. The Roosters thumping the Sharks 46-10 at Sydney Football Stadium. Cronulla coach Craig Fitzgibbon says what possibly could go wrong did.
9: It was like a hang-on energy for the rest of the game where the last tackle four, then just errors from us. Obviously didn't adjust for losing Nico and Ma very well.
6: And in the AFL, the Lions are through to the grand final after defeating the Hawks by 9 points at the MCG.
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10: Got a nice warm day coming up today. Fine and sunny is the forecast again for tomorrow. Bit of cloud about, but that should clear to give us an even warmer day. Top at 33 degrees. Partly cloudy and fine. The forecast for Tuesday, top at 29 then. Cooling off a little bit by Wednesday with a shower or two both days. Top at 24 degrees. Our top today is 31.
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0: at Zinc 96, Vilco and Jade have always wanted to run away to the circus. Although after years of early wake-ups, some would say they're already there. In fact, Vilco reckons he'd make a great circus performer. He's already mastered the incredible disappearing diet. Ashton's Great Australian Circus is coming to Gympie these school holidays, September 25 to October 4. 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
6: Good morning, Alana McIntyre here with the latest. Anthony Albanese has met the executive chairman of Apple to discuss online safety in California. The Prime Minister talking to Tim Cook at Apple Park in Silicon Valley, saying tech giants and governments need to keep humans in control.
7: Companies need to have in place mechanisms. There is a need for a discussion about what the global framework is for the rollout of AI, because it is moving very quickly.
6: It comes as US President Donald Trump announces the creation of an AI force. The federal opposition leader is promising to cap migration based on the number of houses being built each year. Angus Taylor has addressed the New South Wales Liberal Conference, where he promised to deliver one of the biggest cuts to immigration in Australian history. The Liberal leader also accusing Anthony Albanese of breaking election commitments.
8: Now, friends, a key reason why the country is in such a mess is because this government can't admit when it's wrong and when there are problems. And when a government or anyone can't admit there are problems, it can't fix the problems.
6: John Farnham will not be attending Rod Laver Arena in Melbourne tonight, where stars are set to perform the singer's songs to celebrate him. His family saying his health has deteriorated in recent months. And more than one in five Australians say they'd have no one to talk to if they or a loved one began showing early signs of dementia.
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6: The Roosters have thrashed the Sharks 46-10 at Sydney Football Stadium, pushing the Chooks into the preliminary finals. Trent Robinson said his side was a bit down in possession early, though.
9: And there again in the first half, but I thought we were pretty clear on the way that we sort of played tonight, the way that we attacked the ruck, and then sort of what that space created in different areas. And I thought the boys took a lot of right options.
6: They're set to play the Dolphins next week.
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10: Got a nice warm day coming up today. Fine and sunny is the forecast again for tomorrow. A bit of cloud about, but that should clear to give us an even warmer day. Top at 33 degrees, partly cloudy and fine. The forecast for Tuesday, top at 29 then. Cooling off a little bit by Wednesday with a shower or two both days. Top at 24 degrees. Our top today is 31.
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17: This is the show with a reason for every song we play. Anastasia is on our birthday list this week. Everybody who's been celebrating a birthday gets mentioned towards the end of the show. Anastasia's in a very special position as our feature artist as well for the very first time. I got a great defining moment for an Aussie anthem released 40 years ago. Coming up very soon, the Aussie Top 5 recap comes to us from September 18, 1989. And the AC/DC album that was in part named after a character in a cartoon is our classic album double. We're talking Dirty Deeds, Done Dirt Cheap, released 50 years ago this week. But let's start with a trio of firsts. First up, One Hit Wonders, Wild Cherry, hit number one in America this week 50 years ago with Play That Funky Music. Welcome to This Week in Music.

0: This week in music, there's Anastasia on our birthday list and the feature artist. This week, everybody who's been blowing out candles or eating cake gets a mention before the end of the show. Going to spend some time with Ed Kowalczyk from Live a little later this hour. And up next, our defining moments, 40 years in the making for John Farnham fans.
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0: This is a great defining moment. This week, 40 years ago, 1986, John Farnham's You're the Voice was released. It began the Farnsey comeback, but getting the song on radio, let alone onto the charts, wasn't an easy thing. Here's John Farnham. Chris Thompson, one of the guys who wrote the song, then Gaynor and Glenn Wheatley.
20: I don't know what's in a song that delivers it to people's imagination. I really don't know. I have a concept of the song. I had when I first heard it. I thought it was a great song. I thought it was a hit song. Fortunately, it captured people's imagination and became a hit song.
21: My publishing company said, John Farnham has recorded You're the Voice. Is it okay to give him permission? And I said, no.
22: We went ahead and did it anyway.
23: You know, this song was so important to us, and we loved it. It was on high rotation in the car, you know, on the CD player at home. We loved the song. So Glenn said, I really want to be in the studio when you put it down. We had actually been to a dinner, and we left the dinner, and Ross said, listen, we've sort of put it down, come and have a listen. And it just wasn't as good as the demo. And so he sort of went, okay. He went back into the studio and put the cans on, turned all the lights out and belted out what is, you know, the vocal that we have today.
24: And he sang the living hell out of that song.
0: Yeah, it is an unofficial Australian national anthem, isn't it? Released 40 years ago this week, here's You're the Voice. It's This Week in Music.

0: This week in Music's On, there's some T-Rex for you this weekend. Mark Boland died in a car accident this week back in 1977. That's Children of the Revolution. It's Jason Staverley here. Latest music news coming up for you next hour and the Aussie Top 5. What was number one in Australia this week in 1989? I'll play that for you. And we've got a heavenly birthday to acknowledge as well before too long.
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2: Good morning, light westerly winds. Low tide just before 8:30, and there's up to 3/4 metre of east-southeasterly swell at 11-second intervals on the open beaches. We are expecting nor'westers to kick in. Check up between Perigean and Sunshine. 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

0: It's This Week in Music with a reason for every song we play. Kate Bush is on the list this weekend as she put out her fifth album, The Hounds of Love, this week in 1985. Went on to have New Musical Express place it at number 48 on their 500 Greatest Albums of All Time list. From it, that's running up that hill. You got Jason Staveley on the subject of great albums. Dirty Deeds Done Dirt Cheap from AC/DC was released 50 years ago this week. It's our classic album double a little later on. Latest music news is on the way. And up next, I'll play you Cher's biggest hit, a song that she had to sort out some of the lyrics for.
1: Believe was a mess. A girl can be heartbroken over a guy for one verse. That's it. And they had her heartbroken for both verses. And I went, that.
2: 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Although after years of early wake-ups, some would say they're already there. In fact, Vilco reckons he'd make a great circus performer. 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Ashton's Great Australian Circus is coming to Gympie these school holidays, September 25 to October 4. 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
16: Good morning, Alana McIntyre here with the latest. Stars like Keith Urban, Jimmy Barnes and Jessica Mowboy will perform John Farnham's songs tonight at Rod Laver Arena for a special show celebrating the singer. But the main man won't be in the Melbourne crowd tonight as his family reveals his health has been deteriorating. The You're the Voice singer now requires continuous oxygen support and uses a wheelchair, his loved ones saying. It's also become necessary for John to receive 24-hour nursing care at home. The Prime Minister's heading to NYC for the UN General Assembly after talks with Tim Cook at Apple Park in California. Anthony Albanese says the executive chairman of Apple has been showing the latest ways tech giants are trying to keep children safe online.
17: How it's not just the absolute use of AI, but the devices themselves can be changed.
16: They also spoke about artificial intelligence as Donald Trump announces a new AI force to help watch over the technology. The federal opposition leader's promising one of the biggest cuts to immigration in Australian history. Angus Taylor has addressed the New South Wales Liberal Conference. He says he's going to cap migration based on the number of houses getting built each year. A man's been charged over the alleged fatal stabbing of an elderly woman in Sydney's eastern suburbs. Police found the 90-year-old with significant injuries to her torso yesterday at a unit in Bondi Beach. And some attempts across parts of South Australia, New South Wales and Victoria today. The mercury set to soar into the mid-30s.
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16: The Roosters have demolished the Sharks' season with a 46-10 win over Cronulla last night. It means the Chooks will play the Dolphins in a preliminary final next week. Cronulla have made the finals every year since Craig Fitzgibbon took charge, but are yet to make the grand final. The coach saying they aren't far off.
19: Everyone thinks we need a reset, rebuild. No, we'll just keep going.
16: And the Lions are through to a fourth AFL Grand Final, defeating the Hawks last night at the G.
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20: Got a nice warm day coming up today. Fine and sunny is the forecast again for tomorrow. Bit of cloud about, but that should clear to give us an even warmer day. Top of 33 degrees, partly cloudy and fine. The forecast for Tuesday, top of 29 then. Cooling off a little bit by Wednesday with a shower or two both days. Top of 24 degrees. Our top today is 31.
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0: Going to check the latest music news for you this hour and play the number one song in Australia from the 18th of September 1989 as we recap the Aussie chart from that week. Let's get back to the music, though, with Cher. We play her because the computer program called AutoTune that she made very famous in the late 90s was released this week back in 1997. Found this on YouTube.
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1: pitch correction. Is that a euphemism for fixing bad singers?
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26: Changing pitch isn't new. You can change someone's voice by fast-forwarding on a tape recorder. But you'd sound like, well, a chipmunk. Pitch correction software lets you change the pitch while keeping the essential tone of a voice the same.
1: You're telling me a singer can sing into a microphone a bad note and out the speakers comes a good note?
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1: Now that's evil.
2: To modify something isn't necessarily evil. My wife wears makeup. Is that evil?
0: He is a very brave man saying something like that. Anyway, on the anniversary of Auto-Tune's release, here's Cher. It's This Week in Music.

0: This week in music, there's John Waite, number one in America this week in 84 with Missing You. It's Jason Staveley here. There's a very well-known AC/DC album that in part can thank a cartoon from 1962 for its title. The name of the cartoon was Beanie and Cecil. One of the characters in that cartoon was called Dishonest John. Angus Young will explain the connection before the end of the show, and we'll play Kylie for you next.
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0: Yes, this week in music, there's A-ha. Morten Harkett from the band is on our birthday list. We also play Kylie's Better the Devil You Know. That song gave Stock, Aiken and Waterman their 100th UK chart entry this week back in 1990. It went on to peak at number 2 in the UK, number 4 here in Australia.
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0: Well, not a great week to be Ed Sheeran, caught up in a political drama over freedom of speech. Macklemore, one of his support acts, used the stage to criticise the ongoing Palestine conflict. US stadium owners then moved to censor him by threatening to cancel shows if Macklemore remained on the bill. Ed's position has always been to keep politics away from his performances. So in the interest of the rest of the tour and the other musos booked, Macklemore left. Well, then those other acts, not agreeing with Ed's stance, quit the tour in protest. Ed soldiers on his own. Ronan Keating announced his upcoming Aussie shows this week, playing Perth, Melbourne and Sydney in March. Tickets are on sale Thursday from destroyalllines.com. That's also the location for Backman Turner Overdrive, who announced their first ever Australian tour for February. Tickets are on sale Friday the 25th. Bryan Adams announced a new Sydney show and a one-off acoustic performance at the Star on the Gold Coast for March 2nd. Tickets for those are on sale Monday from Ticketek. And the Fray went on sale this week at teglive.com.au. Joe King is glad to be back on the road.
2: Like, truly, truly, I get up on stage and I turn into a boy. I'm like, I'm having the best time. So it's a trip.
0: So you're coming here in February. You're doing a bunch of indoor and outdoor shows. What do you prefer?
2: I do prefer the outdoor shows. You know, I'm getting sweaty. Everybody's feeling it. I feel like you can yell a little bit louder, too. But indoors, you can do things that you can't do outside. It's a more controlled environment. So the show and the production and the lights may be more, like, effective.
0: More from Joe from The Fray in coming weeks. You're up to date on This Week in Music.
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4: Good morning, light westerly winds. We just passed a low tide over the last 15 to 20 minutes and there is up to 3/4 of a metre of east-south-easterly swell at 12 to 13 second intervals on the open beaches. We are expecting the winds to go northwest. It's worth checking up between Carrigeen and Sunshine down around Markula, Twin Waters and the Kiwana Stretch. 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

0: This week in music, there's Dire Straits. Mark Knopfler announced the band was breaking up this week back in 1988. Fortunately for a Dire Straits fan, that didn't last long. They got back together in 1991. Then it was over again. Forever, it seems. We also played Richard Marx, Right Here Waiting, was number one in Australia this week in 1989. Richard is on our birthday list, which we run through next hour. We'll start the hour with a heavenly birthday, line up another track from Anastasia, and a couple from Dirty Deeds Done Dirt Cheap from AC/DC.
1: 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Although after years of early wake-ups, some would say they're already there. In fact, Bilko reckons he'd make a great circus performer. He's already mastered the incredible disappearing diet. Ashton's Great Australian Circus is coming to Gympie these school holidays, September 25 to October 4. And here's your chance to experience breathtaking aerial acts, amazing contortion, laugh-out-loud comedy, and the incredible globe riders from Brazil that'll have you gripping the edge of your seat. And all this week, Bilko and Jade have tickets for you and your family. 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
12: Good morning, Alana McIntyre here with the latest. As Anthony Albanese continues his week-long trip across the United States, the federal opposition leader is promising one of the biggest cuts to immigration in Australian history. Angus Taylor has addressed the New South Wales Liberal Conference, saying he's going to cap migration based on the number of houses that get built each year. The Liberal leader also accusing Anthony Albanese of having no respect for the truth.
13: And for this Prime Minister, a broken promise is never a broken promise. It's a change in position. For this Prime Minister, a fall from a stage isn't a fall from a stage. It's a step back.
12: Iran-backed Houthi militants in Yemen say they've carried out drone and missile attacks in Saudi Arabia. Thick black smoke's been seen near the international airport in the country's capital after air raid alerts rang out. A father who was killed by a shark in Perth is being remembered as a generous and devoted family man. 63-year-old Greg O'Neill was swimming with his friend at Sorrento Beach when he was pulled under by a great white. Some attempts across parts of South Australia, New South Wales and Victoria today, where the mercury is set to soar into the mid-30s. The warmer weather has been contributing to an early end to the ski season at most resorts. And tonight, John Farnham will be celebrated at a special tribute show at Rod Laver Arena in Melbourne. The main man won't be in the crowd, though. His family revealing his health has deteriorated in recent months.
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12: The Chooks will play the Dolphins in a preliminary final next week. The Roosters thumping the Sharks 46-10 at Sydney Football Stadium. Cronulla coach Craig Fitzgibbon says what possibly could go wrong did.
14: It was like a hang-on energy for the rest of the game where the last tackle four, then just errors from us. Obviously didn't adjust for losing Nico and Ma very well.
12: And in the AFL, the Lions are through to the grand final after defeating the Hawks by 9 points at the MCG.
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15: Got a nice warm day coming up today. Fine and sunny is the forecast again for tomorrow. Bit of cloud about, but that should clear to give us an even warmer day. Top at 33 degrees. Partly cloudy and fine. The forecast for Tuesday, top at 29 then. Cooling off a little bit by Wednesday with a shower or two. Both days, top at 24 degrees. Our top today is 31.
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0: We'll run through everybody on our birthday list this hour, including Anastasia, who is our feature artist. Got a couple of tracks lined up from Dirty Deeds, Done Dirt Cheap from Akadaka. It's our classic album double. And let's start the hour with a heavenly birthday. Amy Winehouse.
20: Back to Black is about being in a relationship. When it's finished, you go back to what you know, except that I wasn't working, so I couldn't go and find myself back into work. And where the guy I was seeing went back to his ex-girlfriend, I didn't have anything to go back to, so I guess I went back to a very black few months, you know, doing silly things, as you do when you're 22 and then young. I had about a year and a half off, and I was drinking a lot, not anything terrible. I was just trying to forget about the fact that I had finished this relationship. And my management at the time thought I was, I wasn't working, so I didn't see them a lot. They just kind of stepped in and thought they were being the good guys by just stepping in and strong-arming me into a rehabilitation centre, but just didn't really need it.
0: Didn't really need it, she thought. Shame she didn't listen, right? Amy Winehouse, Heavenly Birthday. It's This Week in Music.

0: This week in music's I'm the reason for every song we play. The Jacksons are on the list this week as we lost Tito Jackson back in 2024. You got Jason Staveley here. AC/DC's Dirty Deeds Done Dirt Cheap can thank a cartoon from the 60s called Beanie and Cecil in part for the album title. Angus Young will explain more as we get ready to play a couple of tracks from it in the next 15 minutes. Then we'll check everybody on our birthday list.
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They were racing. Freedom! He was chasing.

0: What's this week in music? That's AC/DC, Dirty Deeds Done Dirt Cheap, our classic album double this week, with the title track to the record, and Jailbreak, named after the business card for Dirty John on that 1960s cartoon called Beanie and Cecil. You got Jason Staveley here. Pearl Jam is still to come, and we'll run through everybody on our birthday list next.
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0: Wishing Morten Harkett from A-ha a happy birthday this week. Also Richard Marx. Shannon Noll. Flo Rida's on the list. Nick Jonas. Wol Cream from 10cc. Kids in the Kitchen lead singer Scott Kahn. Happy birthday Anastasia. Bill Medley. Nile Rodgers. Tim Rodgers from UMI. Extreme's Nuno Bettencourt. And happy birthday also to Alana Curry from the Thompson Twins. It's This Week in Music.

0: This Week in Music with Pearl Jam. They selected Eddie Vedder as their lead singer this week back in 1990 after he'd auditioned by adding some vocals to a couple of tracks they'd sent him on a cassette. That's Daughter. Now, coming up next weekend on the 15th anniversary of the band Splits, REM will be our feature artist. We'll give you an Aussie Top 5 recap from September 21st, 1998. X from INXS is our classic album double. We're going to catch up with the lead singer from the Dandy Warhols, Courtney Taylor Taylor, as they get closer to touring in November and December. That's next weekend. Have a brilliant week, and thanks for having us on.
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12: Hi there, Alana McIntyre here with the latest. Anthony Albanese is heading to NYC after speaking to Apple execs about online safety in California. It comes as US President Donald Trump announces the creation of an AI force. The Prime Minister talking to Executive Chairman Tim Cook at Apple Park in Silicon Valley today, telling ABC's insiders that big companies still need to let artificial intelligence grow.
13: AI is already potentially adding about 1%. To GDP in the world's largest economy. So it is certainly in the United States' interests for there to be that recognition of human interests, and President Trump, I'm sure, understands that.
12: Anthony Albanese heads to NYC next for the United Nations General Assembly. A man has been arrested, accused of stabbing an elderly woman to death in Sydney's East. Police found the 90-year-old woman with injuries to her torso yesterday inside a unit at Bondi Beach. John Farnham's family say the singer will not be attending his celebration show tonight in Melbourne. Stars like Jimmy Barnes and Jessica Mauboy will perform at Rod Laver Arena. Celine Dion will do a special satellite performance from Paris. His family says the You're the Voice singer now requires continuous oxygen support and uses a wheelchair. And following the controversy around Ed Sheeran's tour, ticket sales have dropped. Last-minute tickets to his Loop show in Philadelphia can now be picked up for just $50 Australian.
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12: The Roosters have thrashed the Sharks 46-10 at Sydney Football Stadium, pushing the Chooks into the preliminary finals. Coach Trent Robinson says his side was a bit down in possession early on.
15: And there again in the first half, but I thought we were pretty clear on the way that we sort of played tonight, the way that we attacked the ruck, and then sort of what that space created in different areas. And I thought the boys took a lot of right options.
12: They're set to play the Dolphins next week. And in the AFL, the Lions are through to the grand final after defeating the Hawks by 9 points at the G.
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16: Got a nice warm day coming up today. Fine and sunny is the forecast again for tomorrow. Bit of cloud about, but that should clear to give us an even warmer day. Top at 33 degrees. Partly cloudy and fine. The forecast for Tuesday, top at 29 then. Cooling off a little bit by Wednesday with a shower or two both days. Top at 24 degrees. Our top today is 31.
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14: 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Better music and more of it. Zinc 96.